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1: He's Gus.
2: He is Gus.
3: He's Gus.
4: Gus Bilirakis.
3: Gus Bilirakis.
5: When drug costs went up, Gus fought to bring them down.
6: He delivered funding for mental health housing.
3: Gus expanded health care for families in need.
7: That's Gus. He stood with veterans to provide job opportunities.
8: Gus fought for lower costs.
9: And any taxes on tips and overtime.
10: That's why he's Florida's most effective congressman.
9: Gus Bilirakis.
11: Gus is for us.
9: For us.
3: Gus is for us.
12: I'm Gus Bilirakis, and I approve this message.